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1: 7 8 7 8 9 7 8 7 8 9 Roger, Major. This is Modern Talking Spaceship 1998. We need authorization to land. Major. Landing coordination. We are now 10 seconds from countdown.

0: who's that?
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